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Michigan. Yeah, yeah, yeah. 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

0: what you missed on Michelle and Travis.
1: Got two dogs on a double leash. I got the dog beds. I got my blanket. I got my Beats by Dre. So that's a lot of things I'm carrying. It get way out there in Riverside Park.
2: Sure.
1: All situated, really comfortable. I put my Beats in. But I am looking. The guy who's mowing the lawn's getting closer, and I'm like, do I got to get up till he mows the lawn? Because he's going to come over here and want to mow this section. 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I'm like, well, then I look around, and nobody's in the park, and usually the park's bumping. You know, there's kites, there's kids, there's everything. Oh, downpour. I can't wait. Like, it's not even...
2: I thought that was going somewhere else, but thanks. There's nobody else around. I'm sitting there on a blanket. This guy just keeps getting closer and closer with this mower. I'm like, is this guy going to ask you out?
1: Oh.
2: Or like, what's going to happen here?
1: Yeah, didn't.
2: Did she throw it to this guy on a mower in the park?
1: Pants were off. His pants were... No. Yeah, you're right.
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1: Got two dogs on a double leash. I got the dog beds. I got my blanket. I got my Beats by Dre. So that's a lot of things I'm carrying. It get way out there in Riverside Park.
2: Sure.
1: All situated, really comfortable. I put my Beats in. But I am looking. The guy who's mowing the lawn's getting closer, and I'm like, do I got to get up till he mows the lawn? Because he's going to come over here and want to mow this section. He's way over there, but he's riding the mower, and he's getting closer and closer. I'm like, well, then I look around, and nobody's in the park, and usually the park's bumping. You know, there's kites, there's kids, there's everything. Oh, downpour. I can't wait. Like, it's not even...
2: I thought that was going somewhere else, but thanks. There's nobody else around. I'm sitting there on a blanket. This guy just keeps getting closer and closer with this mower. I'm like, is this guy going to ask you out?
1: Oh.
2: Or like, what's going to happen here?
1: Yeah, did.
2: Did she throw it to this guy on a mower in the park?
1: Pants were off. His pants were... No. Yeah, you're right.
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1: Got two dogs on a double leash. I got the dog beds. I got my blanket. I got my Beats by Dre. So that's a lot of things I'm carrying. It get way out there in Riverside Park.
2: Sure.
1: All situated, really comfortable. I put my Beats in. But I am looking. The guy who's mowing the lawn's getting closer, and I'm like, do I got to get up till he mows the lawn? Because he's going to come over here and want to mow this section. He's way over there, but he's riding the mower, and he's getting closer and closer. I'm like, well, then I look around, and nobody's in the park, and usually the park's bumping. You know, there's kites, there's kids, there's everything. Oh, downpour. I can't wait. Like, it's not even...
2: I thought that was going somewhere else, but thanks. There's nobody else around. I'm sitting there on a blanket. This guy just keeps getting closer and closer with this mower. I'm like, is this guy going to ask you out?
1: Oh.
2: Or like, what's going to happen here?
1: Yeah, did
2: she throw it to this guy on a mower in the park?
1: Pants were off. His pants were... No. Yeah, you're right.
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3: Graduation. Mine was at the Fruenthal Center in Muskegon.
2: Nice.
3: Where was yours?
2: The gym.
3: Oh. Oh.
2: Yeah, the gym at Tri-County High School.
3: Well, what are the other options up there?
2: We have a football field we could have did it on.
3: Oh, could have done it out on the football field. Yeah, whatever. You can. I was not correcting you this time.
2: So I was... I forget what the title was. When I was a junior, I was like a master of ceremony or something for like the graduating class ahead of us. They selected a few of us to like

0: Liz's show
1: is the number one show in America. Who are these people?
0: These are idiots.
2: Not exactly the best and brightest.
3: Here's the deal. I'm the best there is, plain and simple. I mean, I wake up in the morning, I piss excellence.
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5: Guy loses dog. Woman loses dog. Guy finds dog. Posts it on Nextdoor.com a year later going, hey, I'm looking for a vet for my dog. She goes, that's my dog. He has to give it back. He's caught, basically. Basically, he's caught. That's her dog. It belongs to her. This woman.
7: Should it be her dog, though?
5: Yeah, but dogs get out. Look at these texts. People are mad. Travis, dogs get out. I have a 55-pound dogs that keep jumping over the fence. And they get out. This woman.
7: Get a taller fence.
5: Neighbor. I know. I did get, because I had Goldens. I got a 6-footer way back when.
7: Put him on a leash. That'll ground him.
5: Neighbor stole my cat from our front yard. And she had it a week. And listen to this. The kid wants his cat back.
8: A little guy cat. No one's looked for a week?
9: I've been over here already.
8: Yes. Just once. Don't come with an attitude. I've taken very good care of her.
9: I understand. Thank you.
8: She's sick. We warmed her. We're taking her to the vet. And I know you're recording.
9: Yes, I am.
8: Stupid.
9: No one called you stupid.
8: Can you prove that she's your cat?
9: Yeah.
8: Yes, I can. I don't want an attitude. You're at my house. Well, you are in possession of my cat. And I would like her back.
7: Oh.
8: Okay. As of this moment. How old are you, son? I'm 16, but you're in possession of my cat, and I'd like her back.
10: My porch, don't talk to me like that. I haven't earned that. If anything, you should say thank you for finding your cat running around. If it's your cat.
5: Oh, I want to punch
9: her. The cat was in our backyard.
10: This really wasn't the attitude I expected y'all to come over with.
9: I came over nice one time, asked for the cat. I got somebody walking on my porch asking me if they could keep the cat, and I said no. The cat has not been returned.
10: Can I pay for the cat? No, you cannot. Do you understand my point of nobody being here?
5: No, it's their cat. You're not the cop.
7: But here's the thing, though.
5: Oh.
7: I agree, but you run the risk when you have an indoor-outdoor cat of something like this happening. You put yourself in this window of somebody might take my animal.
5: I mean, cats do belong inside. I've heard so many vets say this.
7: You know, okay, yeah.
5: But you can live with your animals how you want to live with them as long as you keep them under, control.
7: The cats will go out.

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1: Classic Rock 97 LAV. Good morning. I'm Kim St. James. Another gorgeous day in store. We're going to see temps in the low 80s, and then it's going to cool down a bit, but in a good way. We're going to see temps in the 70s over the next week. We're going to have a great stretch of weather in the 70s. That's what we live for right here in Michigan. We either get really hot or really cold, but we always live for those nice in-between days, those days in the 70s where it's sunny and just perfect. Not too hot, not too cold. That's what we're going to get over the next week or so. Even longer, actually, next week and a half. Yep, sunshine and 70s in the forecast. Soak it up. 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

here on Classic Rock 97 LAV. I'm Kim St. James. All right, I'd asked, you know what the biggest desert in the world is? It's not the Sahara Desert, which, you know, you automatically assume it's the Sahara Desert. It's Antarctica, which you don't always think of that as a desert, but I guess it is because there's, you know, there's no sand, but it's definitely a barren area, right? Very little rain.

John Fogerty, Creedence Clearwater Revival, Double Shot Lunch here on Classic Rock 97 LAV. I'm Kim St. James's next song, Looking Out My Back Door. He said he wrote it after seeing a parade go by outside his window. And you know what? He used one of those Regal Dobro guitars on this song. It was the only Creedence Clearwater Revival song that he used that guitar on, which he, after meeting a bluegrass musician, he obviously really liked, and then ended up buying it from the famous George Groon, as in Groon Guitars. Yeah, so that's where he got it. Anyway, it's the only song he plays it on. It's Looking Out My Back Door. 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
9: A Better Life with Dr. Sanjay Gupta.
10: People have started using AI for all sorts of things, but I cannot think of an area where the stakes are higher than your health. First of all, I'll tell you this. I know doctors who have cracked some seemingly impossible cases with the help of AI, so it can be a powerful tool. But AI can also hallucinate, provide bad advice, and be just as confident when it does that. If you do decide to plug any personal medical information into one of these chatbots, you should know that while the companies that created them have robust privacy protections in place, they are not bound by HIPAA, like your healthcare provider is. Whatever the advice presented to you, take it with a degree of healthy skepticism. Always get a second opinion. And remember, if you ever experience concerning symptoms, skip the AI consult and head straight to the ER. I'm Dr. Sanjay Gupta, helping you live a better life.
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I'm Kim St. James with that next keyword in our Bourbon and Beyond Festival trip. 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Text that to 95819, goose, G-O-O-S-E, to our number 95819. 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

0: 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I'm Kim St. James. The weather is finally nice. Time to break out those flip-flops. Oh, I do love a good pair of flip-flops. They're nice and comfortable, right? Those flippy-floppies. Today happens to be National Flip-Flop Day. 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Just a word of caution, all right? It would be nice to do. Do something nice for yourself. Give yourself a pedicure. 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

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Good afternoon on this beautiful update. Jordan just getting things rolling and going to be going to the brand new Aggressor Amphitheater tonight. And I'll bet Kid Cudi not your cup of tea, but maybe Aerosmith is. Or Nazareth. 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Back over

And I'm sure Kid Cudi, not your cup of tea, but I'm a musical mutt. I like oldies, rock, alternative, rap, and hip-hop, and just about everything in between. 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
7: A better life with Dr. Sanjay Gupta.
8: Breast cancer is the most common cancer among women in the world. And according to a new study out of the University of Washington School of Medicine, an estimated 3.5 million cases a year are expected by 2050. Now, the good news is we've gotten so much better at screening, earlier detection, and cutting-edge treatments in many countries, including here in the United States. But even here in America, Black women have a death rate from breast cancer that is 40% higher than white women, a disparity that exists despite our world-class treatment infrastructure. So what can you do to lower your risk? Eat less red meat? Try your best to manage your blood sugar and your weight? Exercise is really important. Cut back on drinking, quit smoking. And remember this, you should start getting mammograms. At what age? 40. That's when you should start. I'm Dr. Sanjay Gupta, helping you live a better life.
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Here's a look at today, May 27th in rock history. On this day in 1971, John Lennon records the best-selling single of his solo career, Imagine, at his home studio. The string overdubs took place later at the record plant in New York City. On this day in 1977, Supertramp released the single Give a Little Bit as the opening song on their album Even in the Quietest Moments. It becomes an international hit for the band. Sadly, today in 2017, Greg Allman, songwriter, keyboardist, and founding member of the Allman Brothers, died due to complications from liver cancer at the age of 69 at his home in Savannah, Georgia. And that's a look at today, May 27th in rock history.

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